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1: Big D and Bubba, make sure you're waking up with us tomorrow morning. 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
8: We watched the show. We love the show. And my wife's like, you should post something. And I'm always like, I hate posting stuff. 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So I posted this thing, and it started growing. I had so many people hit me up thinking I was going to do Survivor that it actually led to the Survivor casting guy reached out to me and asked about it. And maybe down the road somewhere. I don't know. It's hardcore, man. I'm not a very good sleeper to begin with. 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
10: Are you doing the Survivor show?
11: We watched the show. We love the show. And my wife's like, you should post something. And I'm always like, I hate posting stuff. She's like, just you should post something about Survivor. So I posted this thing, and it started growing. I had so many people hit me up thinking I was going to do Survivor that it actually led to the Survivor casting guy reached out to me and asked about it. And maybe down the road somewhere. I don't know. It's hardcore, man. I'm not a very good sleeper to begin with. Being out there sleeping outside in the cold.
12: And also just think
11: bugs crawling around. And,
12: dude, Dirk, they're going to like show you like unflattering.
11: 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Like, well, I don't sleep well. I am a beast. And my 14-year-old Jordan, she's like, Dad, I'm afraid you just do what you do here at home, which you feel crazy, and you're going to say something absolutely crazy,
12: yeah,
11: and get canceled.
12: Be done.
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15: A Better Life with Dr. Sanjay Gupta.
16: In recent years, scientists have really dialed up the urgency to understand PFAS, sometimes referred to as forever chemicals because of how long they take to break down. The latest study found these chemicals may be aging men in their 50s and 60s a bit faster than men who are younger or older or women of any age. Experts we talked to said the accumulation of PFAS may lower testosterone levels in men, impair sperm quality, and increase risks of testicular and kidney cancer. Women, it seems, just seem to be able to clear PFAS faster. Now, whether you're a man or a woman, trying to limit your exposure is a great idea. Three ways to do that. Filter your drinking water. Don't use non-stick cookware like Teflon, and avoid fast food packaging, which are sometimes coated with these chemicals. I'm Dr. Sanjay Gupta, helping you live a better life.
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0: me to go. They're like, hey, go here, go there. I'm like, all right, deal, I'm in, let's go. It's like, I think I'm just enjoying the moment, living in it right now. I don't think, I'm not letting it go too fast. So I kind of know where I'm at, what I'm doing.
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10: Big D and
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10: Yeah, what's
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11: Going? This is my first time calling, so I was seeing if I could get through.
10: 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You just wanted to test the system?
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10: All right, hold on. Let's get the approval test meter. All right, and calibrating. All right, we're good. Everything's good. Everything functions.
11: Nice.
10: I don't know, just go with it, man.
12: Bubba literally just pressed the button. Said, okay, yeah, we're good. All right, come on awesome. Back. Yeah, you're good. Come on. Yeah, you're good. Yeah, keep going.
13: Okay, looks like everything is where it needs to be.
12: Yeah.
13: On the count of three, give me the tone one more time. One, two, three.
12: All right. Yes. All right, sir. Thank you.
11: Thanks. Awesome.
12: All right.
11: Nice.
10: All right, brother. You have a good one.
11: Thank you.
10: Take care. Bye-bye.
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17: 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And, you know, it just, it is. 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
16: I have forgot, dude. 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
19: We are finally starting to learn more things we can do to keep our brains sharp as we age. A lot of people think crossword puzzles or Sudoku might do the trick, but the science doesn't really bear that out. What one recent study found, though, was that a certain type of brain training seems to have a significant impact on cognition as we get older. It wasn't memory or even problem-solving tasks that moved the needle. It was an interactive computerized game that tested the ability to recognize two separate images in faster and faster sequences. It's what we call a task of divided attention, in which you don't have a conscious strategy on how to improve. That's according to the study's lead author. You're just trying to do the best you can to figure out how to divide your attention.

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2: 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Mm-hmm. Oh. 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
0: 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A Cumulus

So it's a little after midnight. It's a brand new day. It's not lost on us. There's tons of things you could be doing this time of night slash morning, but you're spending some time with us, and we appreciate it. I'm Dave for 95.5 WSM, and here's some old school Jason Aldean.

So I found out something pretty cool about Eric Church and Tim McGraw involving the upcoming Nashville Super Bowl in 2030. I'll tell you all about that here in the next few minutes. Right now, Jordan Davis, 95.5 WSM.

So I saw this earlier today. This is pretty neat. Eric Church, Tim McGraw, they were both part of the bid committee to help secure the Super Bowl coming to Nashville in 2030, which leads me to wonder, does that mean they'll be part of the halftime

plan on going anywhere for Memorial Day weekend? Maybe taking a road trip with the family? If so, apparently the old Name That Tune game is making a big comeback for road trips. Which I guess you got to play that now because there's no more Volkswagen Bugs. You can't play Punch Buggy. Way less violent anyway, really. Luke Combs, 95.5 WSM.

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So I'm excited about the Super Bowl coming in Nashville, February 10th, 2030. Exactly 1,415 days. Yes, I am counting. Funny thing is, this song came out in 2009, right? Almost 20 years ago, right? What? They thought it was a crazy town back then. Imagine what it's going to be like Super Bowl week.

0: 95.5 WSM with Big D and Bubba in the morning. And tomorrow, Waking Up Nashville on a Throwback Thursday with one of the greatest of all time in the studio.
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1: 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And get you ready for some weather. Get you traffic. 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
11: You know, I watched a video the other day about kids getting landlines at home. We haven't had a landline in my house in I can't even tell you how long. But seeing these parents about my age being teleported back to their own childhoods, a simpler time before screens, was really powerful. And as for the kids, they sat and had conversations with their grandparents without multitasking or being distracted by a screen. I thought this was a great way to have kids stay in touch with family members and friends without getting sucked into the smartphone era too young. Of course, you need other people close by to hop on board as well if this is something that's going to work. Perhaps most important, I realized, these relics can be a great conversation starter with your children. You can talk about what it really means to be connected in this day and age. Things have changed a lot. I'm Dr. Sanjay Gupta, helping you live a better life.

0: 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Like Lady A on the way, Luke Holmes, Morgan Wallen also on the way to the myth.
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0: So allow me to be a little nostalgic here at, 1:35 in the morning. By the way, I'm Dave for 95.5 WSM. Songs like that make you nostalgic. It takes me back to 1995, driving my little Chevy S10 truck. Had a big old crush on Ashley Bracey. Never could pull the trigger to ask her out, but, man, those were good times. That's what I love about music, man. Here's Raleigh Green.
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So there are just a mess of great concerts coming up in the next few weeks, the next few months to just fill out your summer calendar. One of which being Country Kickoff, June 2nd, Sky Deck Broadway, Wyatt Flores, Dustin Lynch, Alexander Kaye, Vincent Mason. 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Another coming up in August, Megan Maroney at the Bridgestone Arena.

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95.5 WSM. Memorial Day coming up on Monday. In an ideal world, there wouldn't be a Memorial Day because no soldier would have been lost. But that's the day that we honor those who paid the sacrifice. This guy, Toby Keith, he got that. Huge advocate for the military. That's what this song's all about.

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95.5 WSM. Miss Dave, good morning. Glad you're here. Garth, Morgan, and Strait all on the way in a few. George Burge and Luke Bryan now.

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7: Ella Langley in the studio with us. It is wild in here. We got cats and dogs and the whole thing. You get your dogs from the pound?
8: So animals have just always been such a big, mm-hmm. big part of my life, and I've always wanted to.
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9: Where's Ella? 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
7: There she is.
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9: Yes,
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8: live,
9: those
8: when you
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Okay, here's time for a moment of honesty, ladies. 32% of women say they do this. 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Honestly, in this economy, I can't blame you, really. Under-

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If you've been part of one, you know what I'm talking about. 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

Tim McGraw, part of the bid committee to get the Super Bowl here to Nashville in 2030. 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

looking ahead a bit. Lainey Wilson on the way. Got George Strait, Luke Bryan also on the way here in the next few minutes. Big D and Bubba coming in after 5 o'clock. Don't forget, they got country kickoff tickets to give away at 9 o'clock. 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

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You can just stay right where you're at. So much good music coming up. Garth on the way in a few minutes. Riley and Ella on the way. Rascal Flatts coming up too. Come on. 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

0: the winner of yet another award at the ACMs this past Sunday. That's Riley and Ella. Hope you're having a great early Thursday morning. Appreciate you hanging out. We're 95.5 WSM.
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So if you missed the big game of the show yesterday morning, you missed Levi Foster singing modern songs in the style of classic country stars like Marty Robbins doing Kesha. I'm making this up if you haven't seen the clips from that. 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Fellas on the way after 5 o'clock. Ella Langley's on your radio now. 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
7: A Better Life with Dr. Sanjay Gupta.
8: We are finally starting to learn more things we can do to keep our brains sharp as we age. A lot of people think crossword puzzles or Sudoku might do the trick, but the science doesn't really bear that out. What one recent study found, though, was that a certain type of brain training seems to have a significant impact on cognition as we get older. It wasn't memory or even problem-solving tasks that moved the needle. It was an interactive computerized game that tested the ability to recognize two separate images in faster and faster sequences. It's what we call a task of divided attention, in which you don't have a conscious strategy on how to improve. That's according to the study's lead author. You're just trying to do the best you can to figure out how to divide your attention. Now, the game in this study was called Double Decision. If you want to find it and try it out yourself. I'm Dr. Sanjay Gupta, helping you live a better life.
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10: Did you guys see the thing this weekend talking about how TikTok is causing actual ticks?
11: No.
10: So apparently they watched hours and hours and hours and hours of TikTok, and there is a surge in teen girls actually experiencing ticks, as in Tourette syndrome ticks. Mm-hmm. Oh. So they watch all these TikToks of people with Tourette's, and then they end up picking up the ticks.
11: Almost like when you're around someone with an accent, and then you have that accent.
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11: you just did you make this whole thing?
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11: Hello.
12: Yeah, what's
11: How's
12: up, man?
11: Going? This is my first time calling, so I was seeing if I could get through.
12: That was it? You just wanted to test the system?
13: You made it.
11: Yeah.
12: All right, hold on. Let's get the approval test meter. All right, and calibrating. All right, we're good. Everything's good. Everything functions.
11: Nice.
12: You know, just go with it, man.
13: Bubba literally just pressed the button. Said, okay, yeah, we're good. All right, come on awesome. Back. Yeah, you're good. Come on. Yeah, you're good. Yeah, keep going.
14: Okay, looks like everything is where it needs to be.
13: Yeah.
14: On the count of three, give me the tone. One more time. One, two, three.
13: All right. Yes. Good. All right, sir. Thank you.
11: Thanks. Awesome.
13: All right.
11: Oh, nice. Nice.
12: All right, brother. You have a good one.
11: Thank you.
12: Take care. Bye-bye.
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9: There's something I'd like to talk to you about today, something that's been circulating on the internet that's become a real problem. Deep fake videos of me endorsing products that I've never even heard of and I have no relationship with whatsoever. Let me tell you clearly, these videos are scams. They are designed to take your money. Now, a couple things you should keep in mind. If something sounds too good to be true, it probably is. When you look at these videos, if they don't seem natural, if there's something off about them, the audio or the video, it's probably AI generated. And if you come across something that does pique your interest, see if you can find evidence of it from other sources. I promise you this, if I discover something incredible that you need to know about, I'm going to talk about it somewhere that you can easily find, not on some shady social media site. I'm Dr. Sanjay Gupta, helping you live a better life.

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0: And thanks to Clint Black for showing up and being on the show today. He was awesome. 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
1: What happened with the Survivor last night? I heard you said they goofed up.
0: Yeah, big mess up. Jeff Probst, who's been so, what is he, like 50 seasons of Survivor?
1: Yeah.
0: They've been doing, he's been the host forever. During the live finale, they're getting everything set up and they're doing this thing where they go through the final immunity challenge. Aubrey wins that. And then they're like, they have two other people that they have left. And they have to send them to the fire-making competition, which is always great. So they then immediately cut to Jeff Probst on stage in front of a live audience. And he apparently misunderstood the prompt and told everybody, he said, bring out the loser, Velofazivich, or whatever the person's name is. And that whole thing hadn't even happened yet. So they didn't even go to the fire-making competition to see who's going to get kicked off of the show. He just went straight to it. And then they're like, okay, we'll take a break. And they took a break. And like, this is like the week, I guess, of major gaffes. Because then he comes back out and he's like, hey, I goofed up. I messed this whole thing up. People are like, we love you, Jeff. You make mistakes. It's okay. You're Jeff. He said, yeah. He goes, so here we go. Here we go. We're going to watch this person lose. And then we'll go to the final two.
1: That's pretty. Remember when Steve Harvey introduced the wrong beauty pageant winner?
0: Oh, yes.
1: That's pretty great, too. Yeah.
0: It's the story of our lives.
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1: Dustin Lynch is going to be playing our country kickoff show on Skydeck June 2nd. That's the week of CMA Fest. It's called kickoff because we're kicking off CMA Fest.
3: Yeah.
1: All right. So it's Dustin, Wyatt Flores, Vincent Mason, Dalton Davis, Alexandra Kay. Man, it's a party. It's a great time. 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And so everyone from the show, we'd love to see you there. 615-737-9500 if you want a free ticket. 615-737-9500. 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

0: All right, Dustin Lynch and others are going to be playing our country kickoff show. And you're going because you're caller number 9. You're a winner. Woo! What's your name?
1: Hey, my name's Joe. How are you?
2: Doing good. Not as good as you, obviously, because you won.
0: Yeah, June 2nd, country kickoff, Sky Deck on Broadway with Dustin and Vincent Mason, Dalton Davis, Alexandra Kay. Bubba's gonna sing. It's going to be great. You're still singing, right?
2: I'm thinking about it.
0: Okay. Yeah. Good. We don't want to miss that.
2: Yeah.
0: Where are you from, man?
1: I'm from Nashville. We live in Dalton.
2: Oh, nice.
0: Well, congrats to you, man. Thanks for listening. We appreciate you guys. And hang tight. We'll get some much-needed and very personal information from you. And we'll do it again tomorrow. Another chance to win here at 95.5 WSM.
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2: 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I wasn't Roman. 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
9: It is the most magnificent. 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
9: Did you really?
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9: You have somebody who trims your beard on call.
8: Well, she cuts my hair, too. 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
10: You can with the broom.
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8: I have forgot, dude. 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

A kind of fun stuff tonight at Bridgestone Arena. The Black Crowes and Whiskey Myers. That's a fun pairing. Enjoy that, man. Going to be heading downtown. Show starts at 6:30. Watch out for the Waymos. Get out of the way, Moes. All right.

Hey, this weekend, Saturday, it's Chris Stapleton, one of the last remaining shows, not a few more left this year, at Nissan Stadium. You got a chance to win some free tickets with Tyler this afternoon at the 5 o'clock.

WSM. And yeah, the chance of rain is going to be with us continuing all the way into the weekend. So if you got some, trying to get some plans or whatever, it's just going to be kind of scattered. I'm not saying it's going to be raining the entire time, but it's going to be kind of coming through, usually in the afternoons. Temps holding upper 70s to low 80s all the way into next week.

0: 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It's Big D and Bubba. Man, we had a great time with Clint Black this morning, hanging out with us in the studio for a long time, over an hour. If you missed it, you can catch the clips and, you know, the cliff notes, whatever they call it now, on all our social media. It's just at Big D and Bubba. Full length interviews, too. Those go up on our YouTube page. Just find us at Big D and Bubba. They can find it there. And it's great. He's got a new book out, and he's doing a lot of great things. So make sure you go support our guy, Clint Black. More music. It's next.
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14: A Better Life with Dr. Sanjay Gupta.
15: In recent years, scientists have really dialed up the urgency to understand PFAS, sometimes referred to as forever chemicals because of how long they take to break down. The latest study found these chemicals may be aging men in their 50s and 60s a bit faster than men who are younger or older, or women of any age. Experts we talked to said the accumulation of PFAS may lower testosterone levels in men, impair sperm quality, and increase risks of testicular and kidney cancer. Women, it seems, just seem to be able to clear PFAS faster. 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Three ways to do that. 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I'm Dr. Sanjay Gupta, helping you live a better life.
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1: I'm WSMV4 First Alert meteorologist Stefano DiPietro. Keep the umbrella handy today with hit-and-miss rain showers as we head through this afternoon. Temperatures staying in the 70s. We should find more rain coming in tonight and through our day tomorrow. Some rumbles of thunder, yes, but there is no major severe weather risk. We could just sneak in a strong thunderstorm with some heavy downpours and gusty winds tomorrow afternoon.
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Ella Langley on 95.5. I'm Sammy in for Amy. She's a little under the weather. Hopefully she gets to feeling better soon, but hopefully you're staying safe in this weather. Hopefully you're staying dry in this weather. Ooh, it's nasty out there. But it's almost Friday, you guys. Happy Thursday.

busy day yesterday for Chris Jansen. Started out with his son's fifth grade graduation, then ended it with the second stop on his tour at the Williamson County Performing Arts Center. Here he is with me and a beer.

Amy today. And if you're looking for something to do tonight, the Black Crowes and Whiskey Myers, they're going to be at Bridgestone Arena. That show gets started at 6:30 tonight. Here's David Lee Murphy, Party Crowd.

0: Have you ever texted a friend that you're seeing somebody that's there in front of you that looks like them? And then they say, let me see. So you take a picture and then the flash goes off right in this random person's face. Yeah, I'm Sammy. It's 95.5. And that indeed happened to me when I was living in Knoxville. Probably one of the more embarrassing things I think I've ever done. It's really hard to embarrass me. But there was recently a list that came out of normal things that feel embarrassing, but they really shouldn't be. But for some reason, they do. For example, whenever you have to try to park in like a super tight space, you feel that pressure. Somebody's maybe watching you trying to get into that space. I had to go to the doctor's office yesterday, and that was me when I was trying to park in the garage at the doctor's office. There was a guy sitting in the car across from me, and he was just, I knew he was judging every single move. Doing yard work in front of your house, I'm definitely getting judged for that one because my HOA is always all over me. Opening presents in front of other people, driving over a speed bump, coughing in a quiet public place, walking to the bathroom in a crowded restaurant, reading anything out loud. I mean, the list goes on and on and on. What is the one most embarrassing thing you've done that probably shouldn't be that embarrassing?
1: 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Thanks again to Clint Black for joining us on the show, talking about his book and all the stuff. It was cool, man.
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13: There's something I'd like to talk to you about today, something that's been circulating on the internet that's become a real problem. Deep fake videos of me endorsing products that I've never even heard of and I have no relationship with whatsoever. Let me tell you clearly, these videos are scams. They are designed to take your money. Now, a couple things you should keep in mind. If something sounds too good to be true, it probably is. When you look at these videos, if they don't seem natural, if there's something off about them, the audio or the video, it's probably AI generated. And if you come across something that does pique your interest, see if you can find evidence of it from other sources. I promise you this, if I discover something incredible that you need to know about, I'm going to talk about it somewhere that you can easily find, not on some shady social media site. I'm Dr. Sanjay Gupta, helping you live a better life.
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2: Jordan Davis is in the studio, and I think for the first time ever, I think possibly, we're not going to mention your beard.
14: We've already done it.
15: We've already done it.
2: You're right.
15: 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And, you know, it just, it is. You know, anybody who has ever tried to grow a beard needs to just stop because you will never, ever meet that level.
14: There's a lot of truth in what you just said. I got a beard trim this morning.
15: Did you really?
14: Before I came in here, yeah.
15: You have somebody who trims your beard on call.
14: Well, like, she cuts my hair, too. It's not just like, I don't
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14: have
15: to. Did you get
14: two.
15: A haircut this morning as
14: yeah,
15: well?
14: Yeah, yeah, yeah.
2: 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At home?
14: Could you not tell?
15: You got the home haircut and yeah. beard trim.
2: It's pretty awesome. Do you have like a barber chair at your house?
14: No, I just sit in the kitchen. I still have to clean up the hair, though.
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2: Hey, I'm glad you have not forgot where you came from.
14: I have forgot, dude. Hey, I'm still roughing it, right?
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1: I'm WSMV4 First Alert Meteorologist Stefano DiPietro. Keep the umbrella handy today with hit-and-miss rain showers as we head through this afternoon. Temperatures staying in the 70s. We should find more rain coming in tonight and through our day tomorrow. Some rumbles of thunder, yes, but there is no major severe weather risk. We could just sneak in a strong thunderstorm with some heavy downpours and gusty winds tomorrow afternoon.

me in for Amy today, and I hope that you're all staying dry out there on this rainy, rainy Thursday. But you know who's not in the rain right now? Megan Maroney. She was posing the clearest of blue water yesterday. I'm jealous. Here she is with Medicine.

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New fear unlocked eye surgery. I'm Sammy. It's 95.5. And Ella Langley was on Theo Vaughn's podcast. And I don't know how I missed this the first time around, but she said she had multiple eye surgeries. And whenever you have eye surgery, they take your eye out of the actual socket. I hope she's either pulling our leg or I never have to have eye surgery. Just

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9: Hello, Langley in the studio with us. It is wild in here. We got cats and dogs and the whole thing. You get your dogs from the pound?
10: So animals have just always been such a big part of my life, and I've always wanted to.
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10: Yeah.
9: You did?
10: Yeah, I did.
9: Cattle?
10: That was really my first audience, honestly. I played a lot of I'm not kidding you. I'd crawl up the top of our barn and put my headphones on and have my little CD player strapped to my pants, whatever I was wearing.
9: Yeah,
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11: Where's Ella? Oh, she's out singing to the cows again.
9: There she is.
10: Yeah. Well, that was the time. 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
14: When it comes to the myriad reasons people don't get enough exercise, psychologist Diana Hill has heard them all. She's the author of a new book with a great title, I Know I Should Exercise, But. On a recent episode of my podcast, Chasing Life, Hill told me the number one reason people don't exercise is because they don't feel like they have enough time. She told us that she encourages people she works with to shift from an either-or mindset to a both and mindset. Hill herself uses time at her son's baseball game to walk around the field cheering him on instead of sitting on the sidelines. She also recommends setting up your space at home, at work, in the car to facilitate movement. So every night before I go to bed, I lay out my workout clothes next to my bathroom sink so they are waiting there for me as a good reminder. I'm Dr. Sanjay Gupta, helping you live a better life.
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Live, I'm Sammy in for Amy today, and anytime I hear getting you home, I am two-stepping around this studio. Did I just catch you two-stepping in your office? Maybe you were already on your lunch break. I'll give you a break, all right? But if you are already out to lunch, make sure you are safe. The roads are wet today, and that is going to continue probably on for the rest of the week.

95.5. I'm Sammy, and if you want to see me looking like a crazy person driving down the interstate singing to a sold-out stadium, then put this song on right here. I don't know what Riley Green injected into this song, but I need you to pump it into my veins. It's changed my mind. If you should

0: Which city would you say is the worst city to drive in whenever there's bad weather? I'm Sammy. It's 95.5. And if you're listening to this right now, you're probably in your car and you're probably going to say Nashville based off of what I just heard from Tyler Reese, who just came into the studio to get ready for his afternoon drive show. Make sure you listen to him starting at 3 today. But he said, PSA. Pass on the news. If somebody is driving on 40 from the north side of town, let them know that they need to find an alternate way into work today. Maybe you are on your lunch break or you're like him and you work a little bit later in the day and you're on your way into work. Just give yourself some room. Give yourself some extra time. We're all going to get there eventually. Let's all work together. I have faith. Just slow down a little bit. Roadways are going to be wet. It's been sprinkling. It was sprinkling when I came in at 5 this morning, so just give yourself a little extra room. We'll all get there eventually.
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2: I'm First Alert meteorologist Melanie Layden. Off and on showers and storms will continue all of the day and night. Temperatures a little bit cooler in the low to mid 70s today. The spotty showers and storms will continue all through the Memorial Day weekend.
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Jelly Roll on 95.5. I'm Sammy in for Amy today. Hope she gets to feeling better real soon. And I hope that all of you are staying safe on this rainy day.

How about Tim McGraw and Eric Church being a part of the bid committee that helped bring the Super Bowl to Nashville? Looked like a huge celebration last night down on Broadway, celebrating the big game coming to the Music City. If you haven't heard, it's coming in 2030.

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It's the small wins in the day that can help you get through a long work day. I'm Sammy. It's 95.5. And I could thank yesterday's self for taking my daughter out to eat for dinner, because guess who has leftovers? Guess who's not cooking tonight? That's right. Mama sure ain't. It's the small things that help us get to Friday, y'all.

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8: up, man?
9: This is my first time calling, so I was seeing if I could get through.
8: That was it? You just wanted to test the system?
10: You made it.
9: Yeah.
8: All right, hold on. Let's get the approval test meter. All right, and calibrating. All right, we're good. Everything's good. Everything functions.
9: Nice.
8: I don't know, just go with it, man.
10: Bubba literally just pressed the button. Said, okay, yeah, we're good. All right, come on awesome. Back. Yeah, you're good. Come on. Yeah, you're good. Yeah, keep going.
11: Okay, looks like everything is where it needs to be.
10: Yeah.
11: On the count of three, give me the tone one more time. One, two, three.
10: All right. Yes. All right, sir. Thank you.
9: Thanks. Awesome.
10: All right.
9: Nice.
8: All right, brother, you have a good one.
9: Thank you.
8: Take care. Bye-bye.
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18: So-called superagers, they are an enviable segment of the population. People who are older than 80, whose brains function like someone a fraction of their age. It's true, a lot of these people have genetics on their side, but more and more research is bearing out the idea that people who practice good brain health also slow their cognitive decline. Dr. Richard Isaacson, a pioneer in the Alzheimer's space, told us that, quote, his studies have found lifestyle changes, including diet, exercise, reducing stress,

95.5. I'm Sammy, and Kenny Chesney just posted that he's down in the Florida Keys. Jealous that he's down in the Keys. When is he not on a beach, though? Let's be real. But he's down in the Keys filming a music video for his new one, Carry On. It's crazy. This one came out almost 30 years ago. It's how forever feels.

0: The renderings are in and Nate Land looks like it could be a go. I'm Sammy. It's 95.5. And have you seen the renderings of Grammy award-winning and Emmy-nominated comedian Nate Bargatze's Nate Land? And of course, I can't forget to add in there, best accomplishment, fellow Mount Juliet native. The renderings were released for Nate Land and it's supposedly going to be sitting on about 100 acres in the metro Nashville area. They supposedly have quite a bit of that land from an investor. And they're just needing to acquire a little bit more. But Nate has said that he's estimating the project to cost around $350 million. It's going to include retail, dining, and a hotel. He said visitors would enter through a 1990s style mall. The area, based on his local lore, would include coasters and a donkey dive ride inspired by one of his jokes. And the New York section would have street performers, live shows, and a ride through a simulated Times Square with a New Year's Eve ball drop. The third section will have stunt performances and interactive shows. I can't wait to see if this comes to fruition. I just think Nate is a guy, though, that's not going to let these renderings come out and then not build Nate Land, right? Be Mount Juliet's hero. Bring back a theme park to Nashville.
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1: I'm First Alert meteorologist Melanie Layden. Off and on showers and storms will continue all of the day and night. Temperatures a little bit cooler in the low to mid 70s today. The spotty showers and storms will continue all through the Memorial Day weekend.
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George Burge and Luke Bryan on 95.5. I'm Sammy, and it's crazy what can happen in a year. The Ryman posted earlier today that Tucker Wetmore had his debut performance 1 year ago today, and now he's the ACM New Artist of the Year.

0: 95.5. I'm Sammy, and make sure that you're listening at 5 o'clock today. Tyler Reese, he's going to have your last chance tickets to be able to go see Chris Stapleton and Lainey Wilson this weekend at Nissan.
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He went down, but they missed me by a hair. 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
6: When it comes to the myriad reasons people don't get enough exercise, psychologist Diana Hill has heard them all. She's the author of a new book with a great title, I Know I Should Exercise, But. On a recent episode of my podcast, Chasing Life, Hill told me the number one reason people don't exercise is because they don't feel like they have enough time. She told us that she encourages people she works with to shift from an either-or mindset to a both-and mindset. Hill herself uses time at her son's baseball game to walk around the field cheering him on, instead of sitting on the sidelines. She also recommends setting up your space at home, at work, in the car to facilitate movement. So every night before I go to bed, I lay out my workout clothes next to my bathroom sink, so they are waiting there for me as a good reminder. I'm Dr. Sanjay Gupta, helping you live a better life.
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11: 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You just wanted to test the system?
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10: Yeah.
11: All right, hold on. Let's get the approval test meter. All right, and calibrating. All right, we're good. Everything's good. Everything functions.
10: Nice.
11: I don't know, just go with it, man.
12: Bubba literally just pressed the button. Said, okay, yeah, we're good. All right, come on back. Yeah, you're good. Come on. Yeah, you're good. Yeah, keep going.
13: Okay, looks like everything is where it needs to be.
12: Yeah.
13: On the count of three, give me the tone one more time. One, two, three.
12: 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Yes. All right, sir. Thank you.
10: Thanks. Awesome.
12: All right.
10: Oh, nice.
11: All right, brother. You have a good one.
10: Thank you.
11: Take care. Bye-bye.
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I'm Sammy. 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Yes,

0: I don't know about you, but I cannot wait to hear that one at Our Country Kickoff, June 2nd at Sky Deck on Broadway. It's crazy to think that we're only about a week and a half away from the kickoff of CMA Fest Week. It's going to be Dustin Lynch, Wyatt Flores, Vincent Mason, Dalton Davis, and Alexandra Kay all performing. You're not going to want to miss out, so go get your tickets at 955wsm.com.
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0: What lengths are you willing to go to get someone's attention? I'm Sammy. It's 95.5. And there is a woman out there that is eating a picture a day to get Glenn Powell's attention. Have you heard about this yet? I'm not going to lie. I watched Anyone But You the other day whenever I came home from work, and I said, who is the man in this movie? It's very attractive. It was Glenn Powell. I'm the worst whenever you are looking at an actor, and I can always tell you that actor's name in whatever they're playing, but I could never tell you their real name. But anyways, Glenn Powell's name keeps getting brought up this week. Supposedly, there is a woman on TikTok who has made it her mission to eat a picture of Glenn every single day until he gives her a role in one of his movies, which if you're the actor, I don't think you're really casting. Maybe he has a say. He probably has a say who his co-star is, but her name is Monique, and he even met her at the premiere of The Running Man, and whenever she asked him to sign a photo of him, she then proceeded to eat the photo in front of him. There's an actual video of it. Yes, she ate a photo and she's just staring at him and eating the photo. She claims, though, that the paper is plant-based and 100% edible. What would you do? What length would you go to get someone's attention?
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3: In recent years, scientists have really dialed up the urgency to understand PFAS, sometimes referred to as forever chemicals because of how long they take to break down. The latest study found these chemicals may be aging men in their 50s and 60s a bit faster than men who are younger or older or women of any age. Experts we talked to said the accumulation of PFAS may lower testosterone levels in men, impair sperm quality, and increase risks of testicular and kidney cancer. Women, it seems, just seem to be able to clear PFAS faster. Now, whether you're a man or a woman, trying to limit your exposure is a great idea. Three ways to do that. Filter your drinking water. Don't use non-stick cookware like Teflon, and avoid fast food packaging, which are sometimes coated with these chemicals. I'm Dr. Sanjay Gupta, helping you live a better life.
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7: 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We got cats and dogs and the whole thing. 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
1: I'm First Alert meteorologist Melanie Layden. Off and on showers and storms will continue all of the day and night. Temperatures a little bit cooler in the low to mid 70s today. The spotty showers and storms will continue all through the Memorial Day weekend.

Did you know that whenever you go to the store and you buy a mirror, you never buy a new mirror? It's always used. Because everyone's always looking into it. It's 95.5. I'm Sammy, and I'll see myself out after that one. Girl, I'm

Shane Proffitt on 95.5. I'm Sammy, and I saw a headline earlier today that a 99-year-old woman crowd surfed at the Rock the Country Festival in Texas. I feel like this is a headline we'll see about Luke Bryan whenever he's 99. So much contagious energy.

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Ella Langley, Be Her on 95.5. I'm Sammy, and make sure that you're listening tomorrow morning to Big D and Bubba around 9 a.m. They're going to be giving away tickets to our country kickoff. It's your final chance to win some this week.

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13: You know, I watched a video the other day about kids getting landlines at home. We haven't had a landline in my house in I can't even tell you how long. But seeing these parents about my age being teleported back to their own childhoods, a simpler time before screens, was really powerful. And as for the kids, they sat and had conversations with their grandparents without multitasking or being distracted by a screen. I thought this was a great way to have kids stay in touch with family members and friends without getting sucked into the smartphone era too young. Of course, you need other people close by to hop on board as well if this is something that's going to work. Perhaps most important, I realized, these relics can be a great conversation starter with your children. You can talk about what it really means to be connected in this day and age. Things have changed a lot. I'm Dr. Sanjay Gupta, helping you live a better life.
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17: Are you doing the Survivor show?
18: We watched the show. We love the show. And my wife's like, you should post something. And I'm always like, I hate posting stuff. She's like, just you should post something about Survivor. So I posted this thing, and it started growing. I had so many people hit me up thinking I was going to do Survivor that it actually led to the Survivor casting guy reached out to me and asked about it. And maybe down the road somewhere. I don't know. It's hardcore, man. I'm not a very good sleeper to begin with. Being out there sleeping outside in the cold.
19: And also just think
18: bugs crawling around. And
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18: 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Like, well, I don't sleep well. I am a beast. And my 14-year-old Jordan, she's like, Dad, I'm afraid you just do what you do here at home, which you feel crazy, and you're going to say something absolutely crazy,
19: yeah.
18: And get canceled.
19: Be done.
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Sammy, and if you've never seen Cody Johnson live, you are missing out. It is no surprise at all that he was the ACM Entertainer of the Year. You want to cry at a show? Go see him sing this song. I've been

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And does a song ever just have a memory just etched into your brain with that song? Well, this one right here, This Kiss, takes me immediately back to Paris with my mom in an elevator singing it at the top of our lungs.

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1: I'm First Alert meteorologist Melanie Layden. Off and on showers and storms will continue all of the day and night. Temperatures a little bit cooler in the low to mid 70s today. The spotty showers and storms will continue all through the Memorial Day weekend.
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Dirks on 95.5. I'm Sammy, and if you're looking for something to do this weekend, the Nashville Flea Market is doing a Salute the Troops Market for Memorial Day weekend. 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
1: She was storming through the house that day, and I could tell she was leaving. And I thought, oh, she'll be back, till she turned around and pointed at the wall and

0: George Strait on 95.5. I'm Sammy in for Amy, and that does it for me for the day. Thank you so much, as always, for hanging out with me. I had a lot of fun hanging out with you in your car, in your office, wherever you may be. Coming up next is Tyler Reese.
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7: Are you doing the Survivor show?
8: We watched the show. We love the show. And my wife's like, you should post something. And I'm always like, I hate posting stuff. She's like, just you should post something about Survivor. So I posted this thing, and it started growing. I had so many people hit me up thinking I was going to do Survivor that it actually led to the Survivor casting guy reached out to me and asked about it. And maybe down the road somewhere. I don't know. It's hardcore, man. I'm not a very good sleeper to begin with. Being out there sleeping outside in the cold.
7: And also just thinking.
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8: 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Like, when I don't sleep well, I am a beast. And my 14-year-old Jordan, she's like, Dad, I'm afraid you just do what you do here at home, which you feel crazy, and you're going to say something absolutely crazy,
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12: A Better Life with Dr. Sanjay Gupta.
13: So-called superagers, they are an enviable segment of the population. People who are older than 80, whose brains function like someone a fraction of their age. It's true, a lot of these people have genetics on their side, but more and more research is bearing out the idea that people who practice good brain health also slow their cognitive decline. Dr. Richard Isaacson, a pioneer in the Alzheimer's space, told us that, quote, his studies have found lifestyle changes including diet, exercise, reducing stress and optimizing sleep, along with managing vascular risk factors with certain medications, can actually help grow brain areas and also reduce telltale signs of Alzheimer's, such as tau tangles and amyloid plaques. What else helps? Staying social, surrounding yourself with family and friends, and maybe even volunteering for a real sense of purpose. I'm Dr. Sanjay Gupta, helping you live a better life.
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1: Wanted to let you know that the nurses at Coffee County Sheriff's Department are listening to you guys, and we appreciate all you do.
0: Well, I love you for calling and telling me that.
1: I'm going to listen, and I'll be calling in to win those tickets.
0: All right. Sounds good. I'm glad you called. You have a good day, okay?
1: Okay. Thank you, Tyler.
0: Yes. Last chance. Chris Stapleton tickets again.

0: Ty Myers with 95.5 WSM. Tyler Reese, the number here in the studio, 737-9500. Thursday before Memorial Day weekend. A lot of big news this week, right? Thoughts on the big game coming to the brand new Nissan Stadium. You know that's going to be here sooner than you know it, right? I mean, gosh, time flies, especially here in Middle Tennessee and Nashville for sure. Megan's out in Hendersonville on line four. Have you heard the news of the Super Bowl at all?
1: I know, 2030. I just heard that.
0: Yeah, 2030, the Super Bowl's coming.
1: I think that's awesome.
0: Yeah, and I think part of the Nashville committee, the visitors committee, I did not know this, but they had two very special guests on the board. Do you know who they were?
1: No.
0: I haven't said it on the air yet. It was Tim McGraw and Eric Church. They were behind the scenes on the sports board getting the Super Bowl here to the big game. So now, Brandy, we have to have a country halftime show, don't you think?
1: Yes.
0: Yes. Well, they asked Eric Church about that. Here, you'll kind of hear what he's trying to say.
2: And I hope that the main thing is when you come to Music City, you come to Nashville. And I'm advocating, not for myself, but I'm advocating for country music.
0: So there you go. Yeah, you wanted to make it clear that a country music halftime show is front and center. It doesn't have to be him, but I'm sure he wouldn't be mad if it was, right? So many names to choose from for one of the biggest halftime shows, if not the biggest halftime show in the world. So much

0: 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Super Bowl coming to the Music City. A little push from Tim McGraw and Eric Church.
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2: Crashes, right lane block, 65 northbound, right there at the northern split. In Antioch, 24 westbound before Hickory Hollow Parkway. Capitol View got an injury crash, 40 eastbound at Church Street. Berry Hill, 65 southbound at I-440. And then Nolensville Pike near Harding Place. Northbound 65 to the south loop looks like a parking lot. I'm Ken Weaver.
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9: Hello, Langley in the studio with us. 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We got cats and dogs and the whole thing. You get your dogs from the pound?
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9: You did?
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16: Sometimes you can tell a lot about what someone wants to do offline by looking at what they do online. Let me tell you about Pinterest's first parenting trend report. Pinterest is a huge platform. 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The report found a shift from the iPad kid era to now, when parents are actually more interested in real-world adventures and hands-on activities. The Global Trends and Insights lead at Pinterest told us families are thoughtfully designing childhoods rooted in creativity, intention, and meaningful experiences. One psychologist we spoke to said he sees this as a reflection of parents' desire to build core capacities in their children: resilience, curiosity, self-regulation, empathy. These things don't grow automatically, but are built through lived experience. I'm Dr. Sanjay Gupta, helping you live a better life.
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1: I'm First Alert meteorologist Melanie Layden. Off and on showers and storms will continue all through the day and night. Temperatures a little bit cooler in the low to mid 70s today. The spotty showers and storms will continue all through the Memorial Day weekend.
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0: This is such a sweet story. TriStar Horizon Medical Center here, hospital's lobby, was transformed into a wedding venue to accommodate the bride and her grandmother. Grandmother was at the hospital, and Caroline and Wesley said, "We're not getting married without our grandmother. We're moving the wedding to the lobby of the hospital."
1: Kind of

Riley Green, part of the long list of superstars that jumped at the opportunity to be a part of Alan Jackson's last concert ever. That'll be in Nissan June 27th. Then he's getting into the festival business. He's putting on the 5 o'clock Summer Festival down in Florida.

0: 95.5 WSM with Big D and Bubba. Thanks again to Clint Black for joining us on the show, talking about his book and all the stuff. It was cool, man.
1: Yeah, man.
0: Got the interview on our YouTube at Big D and Bubba.
1: Tomorrow, we got more of those country kickoff tickets for you to win. Dustin Lynch, Vincent Mason, Alexandra Kay, and more. Plus, a lot of people traveling tomorrow. We'll get you updated on your traffic and your weather, of course. It's going to be rainy for a while, it seems. And kick you off into the weekend tomorrow. 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
4: Capitol View injury crash, 40 eastbound near Church Street. On the north loop, the right lane is blocked going northbound right there at the northern split. Berry Hill injury crash, 65 southbound at I-440. Antioch, 24 westbound before Hickory Hollow Parkway. Over by the airport, we've got a crash with the right lane block, 40 westbound there at 216A, then 40 eastbound at Briley Parkway. And then Nolensville Pike at Harding Place. I'm Ken Weaver.
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13: Hello.
0: Yeah, what's
13: How's
0: up, man?
13: Going? This is my first time calling, so I was seeing if I could get through.
0: That was it? You just wanted to test the system?
1: You made it.
13: Yeah.
0: All right, hold on. Let's get the approval test meter. All right, and calibrating. All right, we're good. Everything's good. Everything functions.
13: Nice.
0: I don't know, just go with it, man.
1: Bubba literally just pressed the button. Said, okay, yeah, we're good. All right, come on back. Yeah, you're good. Come on. Yeah, you're good. Yeah, keep going.
14: Okay, looks like everything is where it needs to be.
1: Yeah.
14: On the count of three, give me the tone one more time. One, two, three.
1: All right. Yes. All right, sir. Thank you.
13: Thanks. Awesome.
1: All right.
13: Oh, nice.
0: All right, brother. You have a good one.
13: Thank you.
0: Take care. Bye-bye.
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18: There's something I'd like to talk to you about today, something that's been circulating on the internet that's become a real problem. Deep fake videos of me endorsing products that I've never even heard of and I have no relationship with whatsoever. Let me tell you clearly, these videos are scams. They are designed to take your money. Now, a couple things you should keep in mind. If something sounds too good to be true, it probably is. When you look at these videos, if they don't seem natural, if there's something off about them, the audio or the video, it's probably AI generated. And if you come across something that does pique your interest, see if you can find evidence of it from other sources. I promise you this, if I discover something incredible that you need to know about, I'm going to talk about it somewhere that you can easily find, not on some shady social media site. I'm Dr. Sanjay Gupta, helping you live a better life.
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0: 95.5 WSM, Tyler Reeson. Well, it's hard to find somebody who's born and raised from here who doesn't have just solid gold core memories of Opryland. And neighbor Gotsy is trying to bring back something like that called Nateland.
1: That would be awesome, though. I do miss Opryland.
0: Yeah.
1: It was the best. I mean, it was the best memory ever as a child.
0: Yeah, so maybe coming soon.

0: Hey, don't forget this weekend we got to root on Middle Tennessee's Joseph Newgarden in the Indy 500 once again. He'll be sitting at 24 at the start. A very tight pull this year at Brickyard.
1: He works way too much for way too little. He drinks way too early till

0: Jason Aldean, 95.5 WSM, Tallarice, 737-9500, the number here in the studio. Thursday before Memorial Day weekends. Running around trying to get everything done in time. Maybe you're going out of town. Maybe you got people coming into town. You know, a lot of stuff going on. That is for sure. And Brandy out in Pleasant View Line 2 here. Are you guys doing anything for Memorial Day weekend?
1: No, we don't have anything planned. My daughter graduates Friday, so we will go to that Friday, but that was it.
0: Wow. What is she graduating from?
1: High school.
0: High school. Which high school?
1: Sycamore High School.
0: Sycamore High School. Wow. So what's she doing next? Does she know yet?
1: Yeah, she's signed to go play soccer at Ball State. They're starting a new soccer team.
0: Wow.

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12: We are finally starting to learn more things we can do to keep our brains sharp as we age. A lot of people think crossword puzzles or Sudoku might do the trick, but the science doesn't really bear that out. What one recent study found, though, was that a certain type of brain training seems to have a significant impact on cognition as we get older. It wasn't memory or even problem-solving tasks that moved the needle. It was an interactive computerized game that tested the ability to recognize two separate images in faster and faster sequences. It's what we call a task of divided attention, in which you don't have a conscious strategy on how to improve. That's according to the study's lead author. You're just trying to do the best you can to figure out how to divide your attention. Now, the game in this study was called Double Decision. If you want to find it and try it out yourself. I'm Dr. Sanjay Gupta, helping you live a better life.
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14: Are you doing the Survivor show?
15: We watched the show. We love the show. And my wife's like, you should post something. And I'm always like, I hate posting stuff. She's like, "Just you should post something about Survivor. So I posted this thing, and it started growing. I had so many people hit me up thinking I was going to do Survivor that it actually led to the Survivor casting guy reached out to me and asked about it. And maybe down the road somewhere. I don't know. It's hardcore, man. I'm not a very good sleeper to begin with. Being out there sleeping outside in the cold.
14: And also just thinking.
15: Bugs crawling around.
14: Dude, they're going to like show you like unflattering.
15: 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Like, when I don't sleep well, I am a beast. And my 14-year-old Jordan, she's like, Dad, I'm afraid you just do what you do here at home, which you feel crazy. And you're going to say something absolutely crazy
14: yeah.
15: and get canceled.
14: You'd be done. Be done.
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0: JCM Awards last weekend for Ella Langley. Megan was in a wedding for her friend, so she was not at the ACMs, but she probably didn't want to be there anyway.
1: It looked like that one quarterback that didn't go in the draft.
0: And they keep scanning back to him, and he's still sitting there with his cell phone, staring at the floor.
1: And then his girlfriend's sitting there, and she's like, I'm so ready to go. And everybody's like, oh.

0: 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Well, the world of NASCAR hit with a giant gut punch. Just moments ago, the news breaking. Couldn't believe this. I checked everything to make sure it was real. I'm like, no, I don't trust this at all. Kyle Busch, after being hospitalized with what his family called a severe illness, NASCAR saying Kyle Busch has passed away at the age of 41. Complications after being hospitalized with a severe illness. Sudden tragic passing. And a NASCAR Richard Childress Racing. Our entire NASCAR family heartbroken by the loss of Kyle Busch, a future Hall of Famer, a once-in-a-lifetime talent, and future Hall of Famer for sure. So that's what we know now. Kyle Busch, two-time NASCAR Cup Series champion, gone way, way, way, way too soon at 41.
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3: Crashes 40 eastbound near Charlotte Avenue. The left lane is blocked. Berry Hill 65 southbound at 440. B&A 40 eastbound at Briley Parkway. Hillsboro West End. West End Avenue at Murphy Road, Orleans Drive. I'm Ken Weaver.
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14: A better life with Dr. Sanjay Gupta.
15: In recent years, scientists have really dialed up the urgency to understand PFAS, sometimes referred to as forever chemicals because of how long they take to break down. The latest study found these chemicals may be aging men in their 50s and 60s a bit faster than men who are younger or older or women of any age. Experts we talked to said the accumulation of PFAS may lower testosterone levels in men, impair sperm quality, and increase risks of testicular and kidney cancer. Women, it seems, just seem to be able to clear PFAS faster. Now, whether you're a man or a woman, trying to limit your exposure is a great idea. Three ways to do that. Filter your drinking water. Don't use non-stick cookware like Teflon, and avoid fast food packaging, which are sometimes coated with these chemicals. I'm Dr. Sanjay Gupta, helping you live a better life.
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17: Hello.
18: Yeah, what's
17: How's
18: up, man?
17: Going? This is my first time calling, so I was seeing if I could get through.
18: That was it? You just wanted to test the system?
19: You made it.
17: Yeah.
18: All right, hold on. Let's get the approval test meter. All right, and calibrating. All right, we're good. Everything's good. Everything functions.
17: Nice.
18: I don't know, just go with it, man.
19: Bubba literally just pressed the button. Said, okay, yeah, we're good. All right, come on awesome. Back. Yeah, you're good. Come on. Yeah, you're good. Yeah, keep going.
20: Okay, looks like everything is where it needs to be.
19: Yeah.
20: On the count of three, give me the tone one more time. One, two, three.
19: All right. Yes. All right, sir. Thank you.
17: Thanks. Awesome.
19: All right.
17: Oh, nice. Nice.
18: All right, brother. You have a good one.
17: Thank you.
18: Take care. Bye-bye.
16: Big D and Bubba. Big D and Bubba.
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95.5 WSM. Well, I was relieved because, well, I saw it was organic lettuce. I was in the clear. I was like, sorry, we're balling on a budget here. Organic, that's cute. Bagged organic lettuce. A customer found a live frog. A frog in his bag of lettuce. That's a different kind of protein.

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The All-American Road Show is coming through Nissan Stadium. Chris Stapleton, Laney Wilson, and more. You want to go? Caller 7-737-9500. Good luck. Another

0: It's great. It was the last day of school for us teachers.
1: Oh, winner, winner, chicken dinner, huh?
0: Yes.
1: Fun summer plans ready to roll?
0: I'm ready to hang out by the pool all summer long.
1: Best idea I've heard all day. Hey, guess what? Things are looking up for you today. You got summer break to look forward to and Chris Stapleton with Lainey Wilson this weekend. Congratulations.
0: Awesome.
1: Yeah, the All-American Roadshow at Nissan Stadium. Mr. Stapleton, Lainey Wilson going to be there. Have you had a chance to see either of those two live before?
0: I have not.
1: There you go. Two birds with one stone. And he may have a bird and a stone hiding in his beard, because that beard is impressive that Chris Stapleton has. But hey, Julie.
0: Yes.
1: Congratulations. You're going to the All-American Roadshow.
0: Yay.
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2: Yeah, that 65 northbound is a parking lot through that construction before you get to Goodlettsville. We've got crashes in other areas backing us up. In fact, the left lane block 40 eastbound near Church Street, Berry Hill 65 southbound at 440, Madison Gallatin Pike north near Old Hickory Boulevard, B&A 40 eastbound at Riley Parkway, Hillsboro West End Avenue at Murphy's Road, and that's Murphy Road in Orleans Drive, and then Two Rivers, Riley Parkway southbound at Opry Mills. I'm Ken Weaver.
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8: In recent years, scientists have really dialed up the urgency to understand PFAS, sometimes referred to as forever chemicals because of how long they take to break down. The latest study found these chemicals may be aging men in their 50s and 60s a bit faster than men who are younger or older or women of any age. Experts we talked to said the accumulation of PFAS may lower testosterone levels in men, impair sperm quality, and increase risks of testicular and kidney cancer. Women, it seems, just seem to be able to clear PFAS faster. Now, whether you're a man or a woman, trying to limit your exposure is a great idea. Three ways to do that. Filter your drinking water. Don't use non-stick cookware like Teflon, and avoid fast food packaging, which are sometimes coated with these chemicals. I'm Dr. Sanjay Gupta, helping you live a better life.
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12: Are you doing the Survivor show?
13: We watched the show. We love the show. And my wife's like, you should post something. And I'm always like, I hate posting stuff. She's like, just you should post something about Survivor. So I posted this thing, and it started growing. I had so many people hit me up thinking I was going to do Survivor that it actually led to the Survivor casting guy reached out to me and asked about it. And maybe down the road somewhere. I don't know. It's hardcore, man. I'm not a very good sleeper to begin with. Being out there sleeping outside in the cold.
12: And also just thinking.
13: Bugs crawling around. And,
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13: 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Like, when I don't sleep well, I am a beast. And my 14-year-old Jordan, she's like, Dad, I'm afraid you just do what you do here at home, which you feel crazy, and you're going to say something absolutely crazy,
12: yeah,
13: and get canceled.
12: You'd be done.
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I saw Keith Urban. He was in a flow state. Yeah, he was in a canoe, except he was in the koi pond at Centennial Park. They're like, sir, you can't have your canoe in there. His Yacht Rock album's out June 12th.

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1: 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I love it!
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You gotta love Hardy's sense of humor here. He posted pictures of Morgan on stage, his huge tour. Hardy commented, they got a category for this? Referring to the ACMs and the Entertainer of the Year. Morgan commented and said, who exactly is

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0: 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Good.

0: It's got to be a wild ride for Ella Langley, the rise to stardom so quickly and winning all those ACM awards. Such a great moment when she was on stage.
1: Thank you, Jesus, for letting me do this for a living. Thank you.
0: And then her sisterhood.
1: Thank you to the women. I would not be standing up here without that, so thank you.
0: She's choosing Texas, and we're all choosing Ella. Just when I-

I blame King George. He started this whole influx of people moving to Tennessee. He said, all my exes are in Texas. That's why I live in Tennessee. And he lives in Texas. Now everyone else is moving to Tennessee.

0: 95.5 WSM, we ride, ride, ride, inching closer to Memorial Day weekend. 737-9500, the number here in the studio. Big WSM Community Hero Honor Awards coming up middle of June, Nashville Palace. And you're running out of time to get those nominations in for an outstanding community member, police, fire, veteran, military member, small business owner, you name it. And Carolyn's out there going up Spencer Mountain the way it sounds on line four. Now, what were you telling us here?
1: I don't know if you've seen it on Facebook or you've heard about it or not, but there was this little man that was doing DoorDash, and he went to my boss's house and delivered some items. Well, she went to find him to give him a tip. Well, she ended up raising almost $1 million for him.
0: Oh, yeah. You knew that person?
1: She's my boss.
0: Oh, wow. Yeah, I talked about that on the air a couple times, about how she raised all this money for this sweet man who was retired, and his wife just lost her job, too. That one?
1: Right. Well, we all work at the Coffee County Jail in Manchester. We're all nurses there.
0: Okay.
1: So, but yeah, she did, and then recently, she found out that it had made the news all the way to Australia.
0: Yeah, it went viral. It was all over the place.
1: It did. Yeah.
0: You know, and that's a good reason that you should be nominated, or you and your nurses should get nominated for a WSM Honors Banquet coming up in June.
1: I'll tell you what, I

0: I love you for calling and telling me that. You know, sometimes you have days where you wonder, and then somebody calls and says, we're here every day listening to your nonsense chitter chatter between the songs.
1: Every day, and I'm getting ready to start up Spencer Mountain right now, so I want to tell you thank you again, and I'm going to listen, and I'll be calling in to win those tickets.
0: All right. Sounds good. I'm glad you called. You have a good day, okay?
1: Okay. Thank you, Tyler.
2: Yes. Nashville's skyline keeps climbing higher. 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
3: Northbound 65 is a parking lot between Briley Parkway and Millersville. You've got wet roads, construction, and a lot of people heading out for the Memorial Day holiday weekend. Crashes aren't helping. 40 eastbound near Church Street, 65 southbound at I-440, 40 westbound at Stewart's Ferry Pike, and in Madison, Gallatin Pike North near Old Hickory Boulevard. I'm Ken Weaver.
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6: A better life with Dr. Sanjay Gupta.
7: In recent years, scientists have really dialed up the urgency to understand PFAS, sometimes referred to as forever chemicals because of how long they take to break down. The latest study found these chemicals may be aging men in their 50s and 60s a bit faster than men who are younger or older or women of any age. Experts we talked to said the accumulation of PFAS may lower testosterone levels in men, impair sperm quality, and increase risks of testicular and kidney cancer. Women, it seems, just seem to be able to clear PFAS faster. Now, whether you're a man or a woman, trying to limit your exposure is a great idea. Three ways to do that. Filter your drinking water. Don't use non-stick cookware like Teflon, and avoid fast food packaging, which are sometimes coated with these chemicals. I'm Dr. Sanjay Gupta, helping you live a better life.
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0: Yeah, what's up, man?
11: This is my first time calling, so I was seeing if I

0: get through.
1: That was it? You just wanted to test the system?
2: You made it.
0: Yeah.
1: All right, hold on. Let's get the approval test meter. All right, and calibrating. All right, we're good. Everything's good. Everything functions.
0: Nice.
1: I don't know, just go with it, man.
2: Bubba literally just pressed the button. Said, okay, yeah, we're good. All right, come on awesome. Back. Yeah, you're good. Come on. Yeah, you're good. Yeah, keep going.
3: Okay, looks like everything is where it needs to be.
2: Yeah.
3: On the count of three, give me the tone one more time. One, two, three.
2: All right. Yes. Good. All right, sir. Thank you.
0: Thanks. Awesome.
2: All right.
0: Oh, nice. Nice.
1: All right, brother. You have a good one.
0: Thank you.
1: Take care. Bye-bye.
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